but dreaming isn't enough. You need right training at Christopher University in Ogun State. That training comes alive at the School of Allied Health Sciences, home to future nurses, medical laboratory scientists, and health professionals trained for real-world impact. 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

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You need the right training. At Christopher University, Norway Open State, that training comes alive at the School of Allied Health Sciences, home to future nurses, medical laboratory scientists, health professionals trained for real-world impact. 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
2: 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Baby, give it to me. I'll give it to you. I know what you want. You know I got it, baby.
1: The station that plays every

rocking in with the Chris Brown and the Usher tour. It's been crazy. It's not stopping. Those guys are actually creating something huge. Not the first time, you know. So shout out to Lionel Richie for actually saying that, hey, we OGs have done this. But listen, Lionel, you know, then there was no social media like that, right? So we didn't really know, okay? So because I read your post. However, you know, Chris Brown and Usher are doing what they're doing, and we love it. We love it for the culture. We love it for the growth. And we just love everything to do with music here on the AfroZone Show. It's that simple. I remain your host, Sheila O. I love you all from the bottom of my heart. I thank you so much for always following the show. I remain humble. I remain thankful. I remain prayerful. And what else am I going to say? I'm going to see y'all next week. Spread

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1: Gotta love it.